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Your 9 in a row rock station, Jersey's Rat Radio 95.9 The Rat. It's Zito. And I believe today is the anniversary of Steven Tyler marrying one of his ex-wives. Yeah, sure. Check out what else is happening today in rock history, May 28th, up on WRAT.com.

I've had one of those mornings before. Yeah, things were going so great that night until about three beers. I'd say that's the sweet spot. And I don't know. It seems like it's very difficult to hit that off button, isn't it? Zito on your 9 in a row rock station, Jersey's Rat Radio, 95.9 The Rat. And Coors Light getting the beers on ice for Rat Fest 26. And The Rat is heading out with a stack of tickets to give away this Saturday. Tickets to see Godsmack, Stone Temple Pilots, and Dorothy at the Arts Center on June 28th. And hanging out at Woody's Roadside in Farmingdale this Saturday at 3 o'clock with your chance to win.

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It's Zito. 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

That's new Rat Rock from Billy Morrison and Godsmack Sully Erna. It's called Becoming right here on your 9 in a row rock station, Jersey's Rat Radio 95.9. The Rat, it's Zito with some unsolicited advice. If you're going to be at Shoretown Ballpark in Lakewood this Sunday for Bark in the Park, I'd make sure you're not wearing flip-flops, okay? Make sure you're wearing shoes and socks and keep your feet protected. You don't want to step in any landmines, okay? Be a lot of dogs pooping there, okay? I'm just throwing it out there. You can't believe it, but people do. They're wearing, like, you know, open-toed shoes out there. I mean, just think about it for a minute, you know? We all love our four-legged furry friends, but...

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0: Nothing from Metallica's Load album here on Massive Metallica weeknights at 10 o'clock at Zito. I think I told you last night, Metallica guitarist Kirk Hammett coming out with a coffee table book. I wonder if his coffee table book actually turns into a coffee table like Kramer from Seinfeld's did. Oh, man. How about going all the way back to Metallica's debut album, Kill 'Em All? Here's Anesthesia Pulling Teeth on Massive Metallica here on Jersey's Rat Radio 95.9 The Rat.
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The Black Crowes Southern Hospitality Tour with co-headliners Whiskey Myers coming June 12th to the Freedom Mortgage Pavilion in Camden. 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

tomorrow's Friday, FYI. Am I the only person that thought today was Wednesday for most of the day? I know. Maybe. Anyway, that's good news, right? Kind of. Zito, the latest from Social Distortion here on Jersey's Rat Radio. It's 95.9 The Rat.

much happening in Jersey this weekend. I'll give you some more details coming up next. It's Zito with new Rat Rock from Theory of a Dead Man. This is called Barricade on Jersey's Rat Radio 95.9.

0: theory of a dead man. That's Barricade here on Jersey's Rad Radio 95.9 The Rat. It's Zito out and about this weekend. So much happening, man. The Monmouth Film Festival, the Soarin' Shore Air Show, Greek Fest in Westfield. 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
5: Oh, man, it's Zito. Today was a long day for me, especially after I had some food poisoning. It was pretty nasty. Like, I started feeling like a bowling ball in my stomach right around noon, and then I started to get that clammy feeling and the watery mouth, and then, oh, violently puking for the next 30 minutes. Oh, sorry to paint that awful picture, folks. It's Jersey's Rat Radio

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0: 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That's AZDC, babe. You're not in the Real Rock Station. Happy Friday.
1: Friday morning is among us, man.
0: What's up, dude?
1: Oh, a little rough getting up this morning, I'll tell you that much.
0: Oh.
1: I was in a deep, deep sleep.
0: Oh, Gots was sleeping. All right. Well, good for you. That's what we do in bed, amongst other things.
1: Yeah. I was in deep,
0: Whoa,
1: deep
0: wait,
1: sleep.
0: Were you sleeping or were you passed out?
1: A little bit of both. Mm-hmm. I was at a Blue Claws last night, and I was enjoying those $2 Coors Lights, you know.
0: Oh, you went to Thirsty Thursday.
1: Thirsty Thursday, man. We had some fun out there.
0: But you also go to Thursday, Sunday, Monday, Tuesday, Wednesday.
1: Well, yesterday was really special.
0: Okay.
1: Any day that ends in Y is a Thursday.
0: Right. All right.
1: Yeah, it was good, though. Nice day.
0: Beautiful morning here on the Jersey Shore. Getting into a beautiful weekend here on the Jersey Shore. Rocking your way to work with the Rat. And a quick check of the roads.
2: Overall, the parkway is moving pretty well. It is all the way through Monmouth County. But in Ocean County, we're slow from just south of the Toms River tolls down towards exit 81 in Toms River. That is an accident being cleared from the right lane of travel. 35 southbound slow across the Manasquan River Bridge as they set up construction right near Broadway in Point Beach. Route 9, some delays in Lakewood in both directions, right in the area of Route 88. 36 southbound in Keensburg, right near Palmer Avenue. The right lane is blocked. That's ongoing gas main repairs. And 35 northbound in Homedale, still the right lane out of service with utility pole repairs from an accident that happened much earlier in the afternoon. I am Mike Barker with the Jersey Road Report.
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2: Wow, who matches 401k anymore?
3: Oof. I heard that. I was like, wow, that's not bad.
2: Wait a minute. Hang on. Did we hit stop? I don't know. Yeah. I mean, who matches that anymore? Rad hasn't matched 401k since it was a 201k. Hey, today's coffee, courtesy of the newly remodeled Dunkin' on Ocean Avenue in Belmar at 16th and Ocean. They're back and better than ever. The coffee is awesome. Beach Crew is even better. Meet up with Gotts and the Rat Pack on Saturday, June 20th from 9 till noon. Quick sports now. The Knicks are reporting that Mitchell Robinson broke his pinky finger in practice yesterday. They're saying there's no timetable for his return.
3: Ooh.
2: But the finals start on Wednesday. So tape that little piggy up, my friend.
3: Exactly.
2: And let's go.
3: Rub some dirt on it.
2: I got some work for you to do beginning next Wednesday. The Spurs blew out the Thunder last night, so the Western Conference Finals will go to a Game 7. Wow, how about that? All the local baseball teams were off. Phillies play the Dodgers this weekend. The Mets host the Marlins. Yankees visit the A's. So the first salvo was fired in the collective bargaining agreement in Major League Baseball negotiations yesterday. The owners proposed a salary cap on the players. If I were the players, I would propose an earnings cap on the owners and see how they like it. The last time the owners pressed for a salary cap, the entire league shut down. The hockey world is mourning the death by suicide of Claude Lemieux.
3: Yeah, this was bad.
2: Big hockey player. Won the Cup with the Devils 2 times. He had just appeared at the request of the Montreal Canadiens at Game 3 of the Eastern Conference Finals. ESPN reports he was found at his family furniture store in Florida. Really sad story there. I mean, he won the Cup with the Devils in 95 and 2000. 2000 was when, remember we came back against the Flyers? We were down 1-3 and came back in the Eastern Conference Finals to win it.
3: Hell of a player, man.
2: That was magic, man. All right, off to local news of the day in a little bit. It's Buck Cherry on the Rack.

0: 95.9 The Rat, Def Leppard's on your 9 in a row rock station. Hey man, local news of the day, that's where we're at. Point Pleasant's mayor not too happy with how he heard about this new idea of a Sea Streak ferry pulling into Point Pleasant.
1: He's not happy.
0: Local news of the day as we continue with everything you need to know to get your day started. Yeah, he says he heard about this new Sea Streak ferry service to Point Pleasant just 2 hours before this week's council meeting. Which is interesting because I reported it last week.
1: I was going to say, we talked about it.
0: Excuse me, Doug. Maybe you should be listening to the Rat.
1: Yeah. Hell, man.
0: The town council will give a final vote on a temporary license for Sea Streak ferry service at their next meeting on June the 16th. At this week's council meeting, some residents brought concerns about parking and traffic. Meanwhile, the Asbury Park Press is reporting that a food emporium will be taking up the place of the shuttered Stop and Shop in Point. So that's good news there. Governor Schrell says health officials from the state were allowed to partially inspect Delaney Hall, the privately operated ICE detention facility in Newark. A report is being prepared. It comes after some detainees reportedly began a hunger strike over poor living conditions last week. Protests outside the facility have become heated. And in recent days, ICE using force in many cases against protesters. NJ.com is reporting that the DOT is eyeing the transition from Route 9 north to the Garden State Parkway north. A plan to reduce the traffic is in the engineering phase with the goal of work on the area to be complete by 2030. That is local news of the day. Off to the celebrity police blotter and injury report. Madonna has identified her favorite sex partner. No, it's not the L.A. Lakers.
1: I was going to say, she had a lot of them.
0: It's coming up in the celebrity news in a little bit.
2: Going by train today could be a problem. New Jersey Transit suspended into and out of Penn Station because of a fire in the tunnel from an Amtrak train last night. So we're looking at some diversions. Check your schedules, please, this morning if you take trains. Now, if you're on the roads, the parkway is going to treat you fine. Going north Bend, exit 63 through 98. And we're looking at 9 with a real nice ride, even through Lakewood without troubles from there. Going up into 195 or going up through Manalapan and Marlboro. I'm Christina Lang. Jersey Road Report.
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0: 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Carlin Gotts, the Rad Race is on for a Friday morning.
1: Oh, yeah. Happy Friday. Happy weekend.
0: All right, celebrity news. That's where we're at. Lusty Hollywood news. The celebrity police blotter and injury report.
1: The Lusty Hollywood news is here.
0: Madonna was asked to name her best ever sexual partner. I don't know if this was a podcast or some sort of interview with the health departments around the country. it was an interview with the gay app called Grindr. Hookup app. She said she was only referring to dead people, okay? So this is not amongst the living. So people she has had sex with who are now dead. Not that having sex with her killed them, but they previously had relations with Madonna and then they passed away. Okay? So this is like a posthumous award.
1: I can't wait to hear this.
0: So she can't say like, you know, the entire graduating class of West Point 1975, right? Or, well, maybe the year is off there. But she says John F. Kennedy Jr.
1: JFK Jr.?
0: Yeah, apparently he was hung like a horse.
1: Wow.
0: That's what she said.
1: I had no idea they were even in a relationship.
0: John. Oh, yeah, hot copy back in the day, late 80s.
1: Wow.
0: There you go.
1: JFK Jr.
0: Back when you were just a glimmer in,
1: yeah.
0: Well, nobody's eye, let's be honest. Not a lot of glimmer. Now, there's a new movie from Steven Spielberg coming out about when the government releases all the alien files. It's called Disclosure Day.
1: Yeah.
0: And all the alien conspiracy theorists think it's a plan that he made the movie. And so it'll be a preparation for the big disclosure day. That's what the alien eggheads are thinking now, all the card-carrying MUFON members. Ooh. That we used to hear so much about until I wanted to poke my ears out.
1: Mm.
0: That's what they say. That's what they say. Here's Steven Spielberg in a new trailer about the film.
2: I am much more inclined now than I was when I made Close Encounters to really believe that we're not the only intelligent civilization in the universe. I used to say to myself, wouldn't it be wonderful if all of this turned out to be true?
0: Yes.
2: I'm now thinking, wouldn't it be wonderful for people to know all of this is true?
0: Yes, wouldn't it be? Wouldn't it be wonderful to know that we're not the only intelligent life forms in the universe? Wouldn't it be wonderful to realize we're not even intelligent here on Earth itself? I personally think there's a rock on Mars smarter than all of humankind. But that's just me.
1: Disclosure Day.
0: Lastly, in the Lusty Hollywood news, ladies and gentlemen, this just in, Jennifer Lopez has covered up Ben Affleck's name that was on the infinity symbol rib tattoo that she had.
1: Covered up, huh?
0: Covered up. That's it.
1: I wonder what she covered it up with.
0: Says GOTS.
1: Yeah, right.
0: That's what it says there. That's the celebrity police blotter and injury report. I got one more thing coming up.
3: 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New Jersey Transit suspended into and out of Penn Station because of a fire in the tunnel from an Amtrak train last night. So we're looking at some diversions. Check your schedules, please, this morning if you take trains. Now, if you're on the roads, the Parkway's going to treat you fine. Going northbound, exit 63 through 98. And we're looking at 9 with a real nice ride, even through Lakewood without troubles from there. Going up into 195 or going up through Manalapan and Marlboro. I'm Christina Lang. Jersey Road Report.
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0: Hey man, it's time for one more thing. We wrap up everything you need to know to get your day started. Here we are, all excited about our New York Knicks maybe winning a final, or at least going to the finals, maybe winning it.
1: My fingers are crossed for them.
0: I'm very excited. Here comes a little basketball stat for you to once again remind you who the greatest ever was. Michael Jordan and the Chicago Bulls went 8 seasons without a 3-game losing streak.
1: 8 seasons?
0: Not 8 weeks. Not one whole season. They went 8 full seasons without a 3-game losing streak. It all started in 1990.
1: Wow.
0: That's insane. Without a 3-game losing streak. So.
1: I can't believe I did not know that stat, man.
0: One more thing. There you go. Now you're ready for the day. Get out there and rock it with the Rats.

0: are you, your 9-in-a-row rock station? Now, yesterday in an interview, Roger Daltrey said that he thinks that they, the Who, were the first ever metal band.
1: Get the hell out of here. I'm giving that to Black Sabbath.
0: I think Tony Iommi would like a word. That's coming up in the Rat Rock News at 8:20 today. We wrap up the first half of the show with a quick check of the roads as we get closer to the No Sweat News quiz for Rat Fest tickets. Yeah. That's a big show coming up at the end of June with Godsmack, STP, and Dorothy.
1: Don't forget, No Sweat News quiz time will be 7:15. Yeah, send an alarm for that.
2: New Jersey Transit is the top story this morning because there's no service between Newark Penn and New York Penn from a fire on an Amtrak train in the tunnel overnight, which means your coastline trains, your Northeast corridor, you're going to find diversions this morning. You're going to have to take other path trains or even a bus to try to get you to New York City if that is your commute in the morning. Now, if you want to go buy car, we're going okay on the parkway, looking pretty good through Brick and Wall this morning. No major troubles, even if you're 9 up through Marlboro. I'm Christina Lang, Jersey Road Report.
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0: How happy Friday, gods.
1: Happy Friday. 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
0: What's on tap for the weekend?
1: Ooh.
0: Everything.

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0: 95.9 The Rat. Black Crows. Twice as hard. Carlin Gott's on the Rat Race. Yeah, we do have Rat Fest tickets to give away next. We're also Rat Pack going to be out tomorrow, giving away Rat Fest tickets. That's Godsmack, STP, and Dorothy. Crew hanging at Woody's Roadside, Farmingdale, tomorrow beginning at 3. So
1: Woody's in Farmingdale, man. Great spot to be.
0: Putting the Coors Lights. Their wings are top. They're good. I have the wings there. Fish tacos there are awesome, too.
1: Beautiful.
0: So roll with some Coors Light. Get the beers on ice for Ratfest 2026. Look for Jimmy Steele and the Rat Pack tomorrow at Woody's for some Ratfest tickets. And back with our No Sweat News quiz in 4 minutes on the Rat.
2: Got to get onto the rails. Today is a problem. New Jersey Transit will all be diverted. There's no New Jersey Transit service between Newark Penn and New York Penn. So if you use the rails to get to New York City, you will be a free transfer, though, to buses or PATH trains this morning. Otherwise, to the roads, that's going to be decent if you're on the parkway, if anybody chooses to drive instead of taking a train. So if you're northbound, you're going okay through Toms River, through Wall, and really going right on up through Perth Amboy this morning. I'm Christina Lang with the Jersey Road Report.
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9: Yeah, four stories come down the pipe for you. 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
8: Now, and the random number is random caller number is 732-681-3890. Only two rules on being that random caller. Number one, if you've won the last 9 days, you're not eligible to win now, so give it a rest. And Drunken Rob, lifetime ban from participating in the No Sweat News quiz.
9: You know, he's sitting around going,
8: my show, my rules. Sorry, Rob.
9: Sorry, Drunken Rob. Not eligible.
8: Sorry. Okay, let's go. Ratfest tickets up for grabs. You can win them. I think today's quiz is super easy, but what the hell do I know? Good luck from the Rats.
0: 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From Sunday brunch to Tuesday karaoke, Wicked Wing Wednesday, and Thursday night trivia. 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
8: I got John from Ocean Township on the phone. God, say hi to Joe, John from Ocean Township.
9: Hey, Johnny from Ocean, what's going on? Happy Friday to you.
12: Happy Friday, guys. How you doing, buddy?
9: Oh, baby, we are rock and rolling here. We are ready to go.
8: Now, Johnny, you feel like being the random caller for the No Sweat News quiz? Because that's what we're pegging you with.
12: Yeah, absolutely.
8: Yes, here we go. All right, how many episodes of the No Sweat News, how many segments did you hear this week, John?
12: I believe all of them.
8: Oh, look at the big brain on John. This should be easy then to win some tickets to see Godsmack, Stone Temple Pilots, and Dorothy at the PNC Bank Arts Center on June 28th, right? Should be easy, right, Gots?
9: That is correct, man. If you listen like that, man, God bless you, John. That's how you
12: I'm
9: do it.
12: I'm hoping so.
8: This should be a layup. This should be a layup. Let's get to it. I'm going to read them four stories. Three were on the air this week. One was made up. Spots the phony. He's off the show. What happens if John chooses incorrectly, Gots?
9: Well, John, I'm sorry to say this, but you get the God sign around your neck.
8: Oh, yeah. We wrap you around the parking lot a few times.
9: And then we got to keep going to the phones until we get that winner. So keep this number handy at 732-681-3890.
8: All right, John. That's not going to happen with you, though. Let's see how you do. Story number one. Story, maybe this is one that we made up. We're near Chicago for our first story. A car dealership outside of Chicago is being dragged for selling a car to a blind man and jacking up the price and interest rate on him because he couldn't see what he was signing. See, they agreed to a deal, but that wasn't what the finance guy put on the paperwork. The blind man, who was buying the car for his family to use when they needed to drive him somewhere... not to drive himself because he's blind.
9: Thank God.
8: The blind man is bringing them to court. Moral of the story. Yeah, but did he consider the undercoating? Did he? Those Chicago winners, the salt on the roads? Please.
9: Yeah, that'll do some damage to
8: it. Really should. You don't want to mess up the paint job. Not that he can see it.
9: Yeah.
8: But still. That story.
12: Hey, didn't the used car dealership across the street from Rhett, didn't he do that?
8: I wouldn't be surprised.
9: Exactly.
8: Would not be surprised. You mean Sal, one-eyed Sal?
12: Yeah.
8: We're off to San Francisco, California for story number two. That's where people are buying up plots of land that are literally underwater. For a few $100s, you can get 5,000 square feet of land that is under San Francisco Bay. Listings do actually say the plots as being underwater. Locals say there was once a plan for the city to fill in the area with dirt, so maybe people are waiting for that? Moral of the story, I mean, it comes with a free pool.
9: Right.
8: Free. Good luck getting flood insurance, though. I don't know what that's all about. Our third story for today's quiz. Well, that takes us to Oregon. Oregon, a new restaurant called Top Chef in Spokane went viral because it's the first where you cook your own meal in their kitchen using their equipment, and your meal is then judged by the owner, a former Food Network television star. Mm. The Top Chef each month goes into a year-end battle cook-off to name the city's best new amateur chef.
9: Look at that.
8: Moral of the story, I want to enter my bacon in that contest.
9: Oh, you got my vote on that, man.
8: I'm in on that.
9: Your bacon knocks the socks off.
8: And our final story for today's No Sweat News quiz. Welcome to Florida, capital of the No Sweat News. A guy down there was caught after he used a chainsaw to cut his way into a store to steal thousands of dollars worth of Pokemon cards. He was caught because, one, security cameras got it on tape, and because, two, he cut himself and left some blood on the scene, and three, because he used a chainsaw, which is loud and everyone could hear it.
9: Yeah, not very discreet on that.
8: Moral of the story, man, evolution is taken forever.
9: Yeah,
8: it's
9: DNA will catch up to you, buddy.
8: Taken forever. Can we please just evolve? All right, Johnny from Ocean Township, your mission since you have chosen to accept it is to choose the story we made up. Is it the blind man buying a car?
9: Brrr.
8: Is it the underwater property in San Francisco? Is it story number three, the Top Chef restaurant?
9: Yeah, I wonder who's doing the dishes after that.
8: Or story number four, the chainsaw robbery.
12: That would be number three, the Top Chef restaurant.
9: Number three?
8: Wow, he's very
9: confident.
8: He's very confident about this Top Chef restaurant.
9: Yeah,
8: he says that's the one that's made up.
9: He didn't even ponder on it. Not even second guessing.
8: All right. What about?
12: I listened to it all week.
8: He said you listened to it all week. Well, what about that, Gots? Do we have a winner?
9: John from Ocean, pack your bags, buddy. We are off to Ratfest.
12: Bing, bing, bing, bing, bing, bing, bing, bing, bing, bing, bing, bing, bing, bing, bing, bing, bing, bing, bing, bing, bing, bing, bing, bing, bing, bing, bing, bing, bing, bing, bing, bing, bing, bing, bing, bing, bing, bing, bing, bing, bing, bing, bing, bing, bing, bing, bing, bing, bing, bing, bing, bing, bing, bing, bing, bing, bing, bing, bing, bing, bing, bing, bing, bing, bing, bing, bing, bing, bing, bing, bing, bing, bing, bing, bing, bing, bing, bing, bing, bing, bing, bing, bing, bing, bing, bing, bing, bing, bing, bing, bing, bing, bing, bing, bing, bing, bing, bing, 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
8: Look at that. Look at the big brain on John. Off to Radfest.
2: Sweet.
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2: Got to get onto the rails. Today is a problem. New Jersey Transit will all be diverted. There's no New Jersey Transit service between Newark Penn and New York Penn. So if you use the rails to get to New York City, you will be a free transfer, though, to buses or PATH trains this morning. Otherwise, to the roads, that's going to be decent if you're on the parkway, if anybody chooses to drive instead of taking a train. So if you're northbound, you're going okay through Toms River, through Wall, and really going right on up through Perth Amboy this morning. I'm Christina Lang with the Jersey Road Report.
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0: Hey, man, your chance to head off to the Irish Festival at Monmouth Park is coming up. Another concert, another ticket thing, giveaway coming up from Jersey's Rat Radio, 95.9 The Rat, Irish Festival, Monmouth Park.

0: spring. Gonna go far, kid. It's the morning rat race from Jersey's Rad Radio. One of our New York Knicks got injured in practice yesterday. Why that might be a good thing, or at least my opinion, as part of Quick Sports next. And plus a morning show giveaway, your chance to head off to Monmouth Park for the Irish Festival. It's all coming up here on the Rat Race. Quick check of the roads.
1: Got to get onto the rails. Today is a problem. New Jersey Transit will all be diverted. There's no New Jersey Transit service between Newark Penn and New York Penn. So if you use the rails to get to New York City, you will be a free transfer, though, to buses or PATH trains this morning. Otherwise, to the roads, that's going to be decent if you're on the parkway, if anybody chooses to drive instead of taking a train. So if you're northbound, you're going okay through Toms River, through Wall, and really going right on up through Perth Amboy this morning. I'm Christina Lang with the Jersey Road Report.
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3: Well, it's time for quick sports on the rat, then the Monmouth Park giveaway. The Knicks are reporting that Mitchell Robinson broke his pinky finger in practice yesterday. There's no timetable for his return, but the final start on Wednesday. So let's just mark Wednesday as his return.
4: Right. Rub some dirt on it. Get out there, buddy.
3: Tape that piggy on up. Bring it to the market. Get a little tape on it. Here's why this could be a good thing. Ready? We know this guy can't shoot a free throw to save his life. He's like 30% from the free throw line. That's why he gets fouled so much. Mm. So maybe this will let him do his free throws underhanded.
4: Yeah.
3: And maybe he'll have a better chance of getting it in then.
4: I used to do it like that all the time.
3: I have no doubt that you would.
4: Yeah.
3: Spurs blew out the Thunder last night, so the Western Conference Finals will go to a Game 7. Hopefully this means anyone who comes out of that will be exhausted for Game 1 of the Finals on Wednesday. And as long as the Knicks come out a little hotter than they came out, I mean, I know they came back with that massive comeback, unbelievable against the Cavs, but you don't want to do that in the Finals.
4: Mm-hmm.
3: So...
4: fingers are crossed for you there.
3: Broke
4: Knicks.
3: A pinky.
4: Yeah. Out of all the times to do this.
3: All the baseball team. And listen, that's our biggest injury right now. A broken pinky. I'll take it.
4: I know.
3: I'll take it. All the local baseball teams were off. Phillies play the Dodgers this weekend. Mets host the Marlins. Yankees visit the A's. The first salvo in the collective bargaining. So baseball's negotiations have to happen for a new bargaining agreement.
4: Yeah.
3: And the owners proposed a salary cap on the players yesterday. And if I were the players, I would propose an earnings cap on the owners and see how they like it.
4: Yeah, flip that coin, man.
3: Sorry, can't earn any more than, you know, such and such amount.
4: Yeah.
3: True last that. Time the owners pressed for a salary cap, the entire league shut down for a year. And the hockey world is mourning the death by suicide of Claude Lemieux. He won the Cup with the Devils a bunch of times, twice with the Devils. He had just appeared at Game 3 of the Eastern Conference Finals as an ambassador for the Montreal Canadiens.
4: Such sad news, man.
3: Yeah. Yeah, bad, bad. ESPN reports he was found at his family furniture store in Florida.
4: Mm.
3: How tragic for his family. Remember when he won the Cups with the Devils in 95? And in 2000, when they came back from being down 1-3 against the Flyers...
4: Yeah, he was a hell of a player.
3: That was amazing. Mm. That was amazing. So that's tragic news in the world of hockey for sure. Mm. Time for the morning show ticket giveaway. Off to Monmouth Park for you for the Irish Festival. Now, the Irish Festival happens on the 7th of June, and here's your chance to win a family four-pack of passes to that.
4: Yeah, be the lucky coin number 9 right now at 732-681-3890.
3: This is the event, I believe, that has the human horse race?
4: Yes, it's so much fun to watch.
3: We got to enter you in that. I feel like you could do well. Because your father was a mutter, as we all know. 6A138-90. Good luck off to the Irish Festival here at Monmouth Park on the Rat.

0: 95.9 The Rat. Congratulations to Kathy in Howell. She was the winner of the passes from Monmouth Park.
1: She'll be getting her Irish on Sunday, June 7th.
0: There you go, Kathy. Thanks for rocking with the Rat. Coming up, today's Rat Rock News at 8:20 will feature the brand new song from Greta Van Fleet.
1: Very nice. Haven't heard from them in a while.
0: Just dropped. So that's coming up in the Rock News. Right now, a quick check of the roads.
2: Train troubles this morning, that's number one. Well, between Newark and New York Penn, there's no train service today. There was a fire in a tunnel with an Amtrak train overnight, so Amtrak affects you too. If anybody uses Amtrak Acela line, that's not happening south of New York City. Otherwise, to the roads where the parkway is going good, if you're using a car instead this morning from exit 63 through 105 in Stafford Township, your ride on 9 is all built up, though, in front of the schools. I'm Christina Lang, Jersey Road Report.
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0: Yo, who's more excited than us for Bark in the Park? We want to meet your dog on Sunday morning, man.
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0: So the talent show, the doggy adoption showcase, and my favorite, the kissing contest.
1: Oh, that's great.
0: There'll be a unauthorized butt sniffing competition as well. That will happen on the sidelines. We let them do that in private.
1: Yeah. We'll put up a little curtain over there.
0: First dog to smell Gotz's butt and then play dead is the winner. Bark in the Park is Sunday. Now it kicks off at 10 o'clock. It's outside the gates at the Blue Claw. It's going to be a beautiful morning. So we look forward to seeing you Sunday in Lakewood at Shorttown Ballpark.

Today's Rad Rock News coming up in a little bit. It features some new music from Greta Van Fleet. Plus, Roger Daltrey thinks The Who was the first metal band ever. Right now,

0: 95.9 The Rat out on the skids. It's Skid Row from Jersey's Rat Radio. Friday morning, huh?
1: Yeah, man. Looking forward to this weekend.
0: Made it. So tomorrow you got Rat Fest tickets over at Woody's in Farmingdale. It's Godsmack STP. Dorothy, look for the tickets with, I believe, Jimmy Steele beginning at 3 o'clock or so.
1: Woody's, man. Always a good spot.
0: 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Heading towards today's Rad Rock News, Greta Van Fleet will be part of that. Right now, a quick check of the roads.
2: Got to get on a train. That could be a problem for you today. New Jersey Transit suspended Newark Penn to New York Penn, which will affect your train ride. What they'll do is give you bus passes or heading on to the PATH train instead. So that's how you have to get to New York City today, by train. Then if you try to get onto the Turnpike, southbound Interchange 9, southbound by 8A, earlier problems cleared. Your ride on 9 through Toms River by Church Road, that's going to be a bit slow. 3334 is building up, and your ride through Eatontown on 36 and 35. I'm Christina Lang, Jersey Road Report.
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0: 95.9 The Rat STP brings us to today's Rat Rock News. We'll wrap it up with new music from Greta Van Fleet. So we'll have a musical end and a music debut. First, though, Roger Daltrey is out in a new interview saying that The Who was the first metal band ever.
1: And I'm going to say Black Sabbath was.
0: I mean, Sabbath's first record was 70, right? So they were in 69, 70. The Who was long before that. I think metal as we know it, Black Sabbath for sure. I have to agree. But what The Who was doing certainly was not what the Beatles were doing.
1: Oh, back then, yeah.
0: Like, that was loud.
1: Yeah.
0: One piece of evidence that Roger Daltrey brings up in this new piece is Jim Marshall invented the stacks for Pete Townsend, like the 100-watt stack, the 4x12 speaker cabinet. He invented it, supposedly, the claim is, for Pete Townsend of The Who.
1: Went on. Okay.
0: So everybody came after that. And then Live at Leeds was with its 14-minute My Generation is credited with, you know, being like, you know, the first heavy record out there.
1: 14 minutes.
0: I mean, that was 1970 as well, if my memory serves. So,
1: wow.
0: Yeah, I have to agree. Sabbath, for me, first metal. It's a great argument to have. Like, talk about picking favorites.
1: Yeah, I mean,
0: you're going to hear three plays of Sabbath and The Who this weekend. So, we'll be enjoying it.
1: Yeah, for sure.
0: It's great choices to have. The lineup for Chicago's Riot Fest includes Tool, Pierce the Veil, Morrissey, Iggy Pop, Pixies, Elvis Costello, Alanis Morissette, and 21 Pilots. Interesting. It's in Chicago in September, and the Deluxe Pass, which includes open bar.
1: Ooh, nice.
0: Goes for $959.
1: $959.
0: Wait a minute. This sounds like
1: $9.59.
0: A trick to try to get me out to Riot Fest. $995.9 The Rat.
1: What's going on there?
0: Riot Fest. So Chicago's Riot Fest actually sounds to me like it has better music than Lollapalooza this year. With the possible exception of Morrissey, who may not show up. Greta Van Fleet are back with a new song called Play Your Games. And maybe a new album. Greta Van Fleet is also teasing tour dates and is holding arenas in the Northeast after doing that club show in New York City earlier this week.
1: Yeah.
0: So Greta Van Fleet, Play Your Games, is on today's Rat Rock News.

0: The new Greta Van Fleet on today's Rat Rock News. Here's a quick check of the roads.
1: Parkway traffic is not the one that's going to get you this morning. Going northbound, it's just going to be a little slow if you're around Toms River. What's going to get you is 35. 35 if you're near the South Amboy area and you're going across the drawbridge. We've got delays both ways right now. It's all stopped up. And then you've got your traffic if you want to go on to 36 and 35 through Eatontown. 79. Tons of volume today. Newman Springs Road, that whole intersection is gridlocked. I'm Christina Lang, Jersey Road Report.
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2: Parkway traffic is not the one that's going to get you this morning. Going northbound, it's just going to be a little slow if you're around Toms River. What's going to get you is 35 if you're near the South Amboy area and you're going across the drawbridge. We've got delays both ways right now. It's all stopped up. And then you've got your traffic. If you want to go on to 36 and 35 through Eatontown, 79. Tons of volume today. Newman Springs Road, that whole intersection is gridlocked. I'm Christina Lang, Jersey Road Report.
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0: 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The all request zone is next here on The Rat Race. But first, you look like you could use a laugh. And here's Brian Regan on weight loss and breakfast. Brian Regan said he lost some weight to do his TV special.
1: And all the girlies say I'm pretty fly.
2: For a morning guy.
3: I lost 10 pounds for this thing. And then, oh, thanks. And then yesterday they told me television adds 10 pounds. So basically I just wasted my time for a couple months. Yeah. I don't understand nutrition. I heard a nutritionist on the radio say something like you should eat breakfast like a king, lunch like a prince, and dinner like a pauper. But I think I wrote it down wrong. Because I eat breakfast like a king, lunch like a hippopotamus, dinner like an 800-pound gorilla, and a midnight snack like a 25-ton humpback whale. So when I was jotting it, I inverted something. I'm always inverting my jots. People who know me say that about me.
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4: Train troubles. That's what we had today. Keep in mind, no service Newark Penn to New York Penn. So your New Jersey Transit train ride could be a little longer this morning. They'll put you on PATH or a bus, and they'll cross-honor your tickets. Then you've got on the roads, we had a lot of traffic on 35. This is going to be mostly a southbound delay if you're going across the Cheesecake Creek drawbridge. So if you're going to pass the drawbridge, 35 going through Lawrence Harbor is going to be delayed, and you've got your traffic just beginning on 35 northbound coming off of 34 in Wall. There was a northbound accident before the circle. I'm Christina Lang. That's your Jersey Road Report.
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0: 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The all request zone is on now. What do you need?
14: I want to hear Space Truckin' by Deep Purple.
0: Hell yeah.
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0: All right, Charlie, pack a bowl and get ready.
14: I'm ready.
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1: Debbie, man, there goes your Deep Purple, baby, right there from Mattawan. We just got a text in from...
0: That was Def Leppard.
1: Def Leppard. What did I say?
0: You said Deep Purple. Deep Purple our boy in Newton.
1: Yeah, yeah, that was for Troy.
0: I said he should go pack a bowl.
1: Yeah. That's right, that's
0: still
1: right.
0: Waiting, buddy.
1: Doug from Manchester, here you go. Here comes your Nickelback right here on The Rat.

0: Alice in Chains on The Rad. Who's that for, Gots?
1: That's for Rebecca in Tom's River.
0: There you go. The All Request Zone cranked up for you this morning.
1: Scott, get ready. You Nasbury. Here comes your Hendrix right now on The Rad.

0: coming up, a three-play weekend on the rat. I was like it because there's deep cuts from Pearl Jam on three-play weekends.
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0: What's up?
2: Let's hear some of that new Not Bad for New Jersey.
0: Now, there's a man with a fine taste in music.
1: Oh, yeah, I love this track, man.
2: It's a great track. Great track.
0: I bet you're a snappy dresser, too.
2: Not really, but I pretend to be one on TV.
0: Right on. Yeah, new Brian Fallon on The Rat.

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1: Joe over in Neptune City with that damn fine request.
0: And a boy. Sounds like sunshine, don't it? Brian Fallon coming back to do live shows in September with his full band. He's got that solo gig at the Stone Pony Inside on the 14th of June.
1: Can't wait for that.
0: That's a great song. So much fun. It's like all my favorite parts of every song I've ever heard from him all wrapped up in one. And then a little bit more.
1: I just like the ending too, but he, woo!
0: I know.
1: That brings a smile to my face. Good on you, Joe.
0: The Rat Race is on. Gotts is going to be at Jacob Bob's for See Here Now tickets. That is tomorrow as the Corona Carnival pulls into Jacob Bob's in Union Beach tomorrow at 3. Not only can you win See Here Now tickets, you might walk out with $500. Could win $500. And maybe qualify for a Corona golf cart.
1: Yeah, let's see how much trouble we can get on that thing, huh?
0: I know. I see an arrest happening. That's Jacob Bob's Union Beach tomorrow, 3 till 5 from the Rat and Corona. La Playa awaits.
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0: great Soundgarden rock show on 95.9 The Rad. The great Soundgarden and Burden in My Hand. Well, Gotts and I will see you Sunday at Bark in the Park in front of the Blue Claws. Want to meet your dog.
1: Absolutely, man. 10 a.m. this thing kicks off here. We're going to have a bunch of stuff going on.
0: Should be a lot of fun. We're going to end the morning rat race and get into 9 in a row. Before we do that, it's time for a morning show concert ticket giveaway. Your chance to see Young the Giant at the Stone Pony Summer Stage is happening right now. 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
1: Yeah, we're getting the acts of Cold War Kids and Almost Monday to open up here. And be lucky call number 9 at 732-681-3890. 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

Hell yeah, baby. Metallica bringing the fuel right here on Jersey's Rat Radio 95.9. The Rat, it's your boy Gotts, man. Happy Friday to you. And we got a beautiful one out there. Right now, we continue on with this 9. We keep the Rat Rock going. Here comes Whiskey Myers and Time Bomb on the Rat.

Hell yeah, man. Poison having some fun here on Jersey's Rat Radio 95.9. The Rat right now, I serve you up to the band that's going to be opening up for AC/DC coming up on Friday, September 25th. Here is the Pretty Reckless. This one's called When I Wake Up. It's right here on The Rat.

That's the Pretty Reckless When I Wake Up here on Jersey's Rat Radio 95.9 The Rod. Every time I hear that song, I just think of the music video. My God, my God. If there's kids around, don't be watching that one. It is your boy Gots here, man. What a beautiful Friday we got going on. And don't forget, tomorrow, Jimmy Steele will be out and about with the whole Rat Pack at Circle Hyundai on tomorrow, May 30th, from 10 a.m. to 12 p.m. for their extended morning.

0: 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And again, it all goes down tomorrow at 10 a.m. to 12 noon at Circle Hyundai. 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

0: It's Jersey's Rat Radio, baby, 95.9 The Rat. Friday, we are here, ready, looking forward to the weekend. Here comes your 95.9 weather forecast. As today we get up to about a high of 75 degrees, all sunny skies around. Tonight we cool down about a low of 57. Kick it into the weekend, man. Tomorrow we'll get up to about a high of 62, mostly sunny skies. And then tomorrow night we cool down about a low of 48. Currently, we are kissing 68 here in Belmore, where I got another 9 in a row ready to rock your way next on The Rat.
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It's Everlast doing his thing here on Jersey's Rat Radio, 95.9 The Rat, crawling and creeping our way through another nine in a row, and I say we turn it up a little bit. Here comes Sum 41. This one's called Landmines, just for you on The Rat.

0: Oh, yeah, man. The boys still got it. That's the Rolling Stones with Rough and Twisted right here on a Friday morning on Jersey's Rat Radio, 95.9 The Rat. It is your boy, Gods. Don't forget, man, coming up on Sunday, we want to meet your dogs over at the Jersey Shore Bark in the Park. Carl and I will be out there having some fun beginning at 10 a.m. right there at the home of the Blue Claws, Shoretown Ballpark in Lakewood. We have a lot of contests going on here for you and your pup. We're going to be doing the kissing contest. No cheating. Meaning no peanut butter, the Doggy Talent Showcase, and there's going to be lots of adoptable dogs from local animal shelters that are be on hand as well, answering a bunch of questions. 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

0: It's Jersey's Rat Radio 95.9 The Rat. Got us here, man. Happy Friday. Rolling into the weekend here, but we got some business to take care of. And that is a reminder that our great partners and good friends over at Ocean First Bank are splurging for free plugs for local businesses here on The Rat. 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And I'm Skippy. 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

dropping some 90s Rat Rock here for you during your lunch break on Jersey's Rat Radio, 95.9. The Rat got this brand new one from Social D ready to go. Don't forget, they come through the Stone Pony September 5th. But here they are right now. This one is called Born to Kill. This one rocks. Turn this one up a few notches. And you're hearing it right now on 95.9 The Rat.

sound. United takes the town. But the shack outside the games. 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

Drew checking in and saying hello here on Jersey's Rat Radio 95.9 The Rat. 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Right now, we check in with the Black Crowes. This is their latest called It's Like That right here on The Rat. Let's do it.

0: 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It is your boy Gotsy, man. 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

0: Art, we'll get you hooked up at breakfast, barbecue lunch, open bar, and more. Oh, yeah, man. Open bar. Yum, yum. Come and get some. It's hosted by my good pal, the real deal, Jimmy Steele. 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Let's do it.
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It's Jersey Swat Radio, baby, 95.9 The Rat. It's Friday. Looking forward to the weekend here. And one thing I'm definitely going to be looking forward to is playing some golf with you as the Rat's 24th annual Rat Rock Open Charity Golf Classic to benefit the Lattison Network is going down on Monday, June 8th of this year over at Jumping Brook Country Club. 6:30 registration right there in the morning, 7:30 a.m. shotgun start.

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Pearl Jam rocks in Inside the Nine here on Jersey's Rat Radio. 95.9 The Rat. Let's go over to Papa Roach right now. I love this track. This is their latest call, Wake Up Calling, right here on The Rat.

Rush doing their thing here on Jersey's Rat Radio, 95.9 The Rat. It's Friday, and I say we keep the rat rock going right now. Get a lot of requests for this next track here. This is 3 Days Grace with Don't Want to Go Home Tonight, right here on The Rat.

0: Good stuff from 3 Days Grace called Don't Want to Go Home Tonight right here on Jersey's Rat Radio, 95.9 The Rat. It's your boy Gots here, and I got a question for you. Who's got your chance to score some See Here Now tickets or $500? Or how about this? How about a brand new golf court? Well, your answer is the Rat does. With the next Corona Carnival, we'll be pulling into Jacob Bob's in Union Beach happening tomorrow at 3 p.m. It's hosted by yours truly here. That's right. Your boy got to be out there. We bring the beach to the bar with the ice cold Corona and our fun Corona Carnival games. 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Can you imagine flying around your neighborhood in that thing, huh? It's all happening tomorrow, 3 till 5, with your boy Gots here at Jacob Bob's. 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

0: Jersey's Rap Radio 95.9, The Rap Baby. Happy Friday to you. It is your boy Gotsy here, man. And right now, I just want to take a gander because our weekend looks beautiful out there as we get up to about a high of 75 today. All sunny skies around. Hell yeah. Tonight, we cool down a little bit, though. We get down to about a low of 57 tomorrow. So we'll get some clouds up there, but we'll definitely get some rays poking through them. High of 62, and then tomorrow night, we cool down about a low of 48. Currently, we are kissing 72 here in Belmar, but on the Rat, you know it. It is always 95.9. Sit tight, buckle up. Nine in a row is straight ahead right here on the Rat.
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12: 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This is Southern hospitality. The Black Crows. Whiskey Myers. Blue-soaked guitars. Outlaw swagger. 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

It's the late and great Chris Cornell and the boys in Soundgarden, Inside Nine in a Row right here on Jersey's Rat Radio, 95.9 The Rat. Got the latest from Blink-182 ready to go. This one's called One More Time, right here on The Rat.

somebody say Rat Rock?

Thank you very much there, Mr. Billy Squire. It's Jersey's Rat Radio, 95.9 The Rat. This man is always rocking right here. Local boy, here comes Brian Fallon. I love this track. This might be the song of summer of 2026. I love it. It's called Not Bad for New Jersey. Turn this one up. It's right here on The Rat.

0: I'll join him with that woo at the end. I like that. That's Brian Fallon, man. Jersey's very own, called Not Bad for New Jersey here on Jersey's Rat Radio, 95.9 The Rat. It's your boy God's hanging with you for a little while longer. Jimmy Steele will be in here at 3. Not only will he drop 9 in a row your way, he's going to have your next concert ticket giveaway with your chance to rock out with Young the Giant over at the Stone Pony Summer Stage on Thursday, June 11th. He'll give you more details on that in just a bit. You just sit tight, though. It's Friday. We're going to get more Rat Rock coming down your speakers next on The Rat.
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0: 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The Rat. Your God's Man about to be out the door. Jimmy Steele's up next with another 9 in a row and another concert ticket giveaway as well. I myself will be out and about all throughout the course of the weekend, but I definitely will be on the air tomorrow night ready to rock out your request for the one and only Saturday night house party. And yeah, we'll give you a little breather from the three plays to rock out those requests. But before I leave, cheers to you. Happy Friday. So until tomorrow night, I love you. Later, peace out and be good.
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Third night in a row, Rock Station, Jersey's Rad Radio, 95.9. The Rad, what's up? You got me, Jimmy Steele. Happy Friday. Made it to the weekend, baby. That smells like a good thing. And guess what? We got nice weather this weekend, and that's better than last weekend. Yeah, you got an extra day off last weekend, but let's be honest. It was a little rough going. So this weekend, we're ready to rock, and we're ready to rock in style at Rad Radio, of course, with three-play weekends. Triple shots of your favorite Rat Rock artist back to back to back all weekend long. A three-play weekend starts at 5 o'clock thereabouts this afternoon. I usually try to sneak it in a little early. A little early. Yeah, like my wife, she just likes to go to bed like 9 o'clock. I try to sneaking in a little. Anyway, kick off the rock show with the Rolling Stones. This is New Rad Rock in the Stars. Kicking off the weekend.

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0: 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The Rad. That, of course, is Shinedown, Safe and Sound. Caught some video of their Jacksonville performance this week. And, wow, unbelievable, man. The lights, the flames, the sound, and the boys are running on all cylinders, as they usually do. You'll see them live if you go to their show at the Prudential Center on July 21st. Their only area appearance, keep that in mind. 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Jimmy still hanging out with you. Coming up, we've got tickets to see Young the Giant when they invade the Stone Pony Summer Stage, and that's going to be coming up, I believe, June the 11th. So not too far away, June 11th date for that show. And we'll get you those tickets coming up after the break. In the meantime, more Rad Rock is on the way. Stick around. We'll get another 9 in a row before too long. Hang out.
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9: Some big troubles in Ocean County on 72 westbound. All lanes are currently subject to closure. Right by Nautilus Drive, that is an accident being cleared. Eastbound, we're slow in the area, but all eastbound lanes are currently open. Once you're east of the parkway, at least for now, a good ride right to and across the Causeway Bridge. Southbound Parkway, some pockets of volume from 98 to 82, wall to Toms River. Heaviest portion of that ride will be between exit 91 and exit 89. Route 9, heavy in Lakewood both ways from 70 to 88. Southbound also heavy into the parkway, then very heavy through Beechwood, Bayville, and Forked River, and slow into 72 in Manahawkin. 35 southbound slow through Spring Lake and Seagirt, heavy out of Brielle into Point Beach. It's heavy most of the way through Point Beach on your way down towards 88. I am Mike Barker with the Jersey Road Report.
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0: from Theory of a Dead Man. That's called Barricade. On Jersey's Rat Radio 95.9. Rat, nice to hear from those guys again. Jimmy with you. And guess what? Let's give away Young the Giant tickets. Thursday, June the 11th is the show with Cold War Kids and Almost Monday opening. Caller 9, you're in for a pair. 732-681-3890 live on the Stone Pony Summer Stage. 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Young the Giants, if you call her number 9. 9 in a row coming up. Oh, 3 plays. They're on the way in about an hour or so.
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4: Some big troubles in Ocean County on 72 westbound. All lanes are currently subject to closure. Right by Nautilus Drive, that is an accident being cleared. Eastbound, we're slow in the area, but all eastbound lanes are currently open. Once you're east of the parkway, at least for now, a good ride right to and across the Causeway Bridge. Southbound Parkway, some pockets of volume from 98 to 82, wall to Tom's River. Heaviest portion of that ride will be between exit 91 and exit 89. Route 9 heavy in Lakewood both ways from 70 to 88. Southbound also heavy into the parkway, then very heavy through Beechwood, Bayville, and Forked River, and slow into 72 in Manahawkin. 35 southbound slow through Spring Lake and Seagirt, heavy outer Brielle into Point Beach. It's heavy most of the way through Point Beach on your way down towards 88. I am Mike Barker with the Jersey Road Report.
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0: 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The Rad. Young Jacob sounding like Daddy on that one. And Until the Sun Explodes, Sublime. 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You can also go to parkstage.com to check it out. Jimmy with you. More Rad Rock on the way. Another 9 in a row before too long. And, of course, three plays are less than 30 minutes away. Less than 30 minutes away. I better say it again. Less than 30 minutes away.
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2: 72 doing better in Manahawkin on the westbound side, just west of the parkway near Nautilus Drive. It was closed down briefly because of an accident. That cleared out about 20 minutes ago. Still a little sluggish, though, going back to the parkway. Eastbound, you're good from the parkway right to and across to LBI. Route 9 jammed up both ways near 72 in Manahawkin, especially on the southbound side. Typically slow through Beechwood, Bayville, and down into Barnegat. And the parkway's heavy southbound from exit 98 and 91. An accident along the way approaching exit 91. More slowdowns from 89 down towards exit 82. 70 westbound, that is slow. Chambers Bridge Road out towards the parkway. Eastbound, we're heavy into Brick Boulevard. 35 southbound jammed in Seagirt as you approach Seagirt Avenue. That's all because of an accident. More delays out of Point Beach down through Bayhead and into Manahawkin. I am Mike Barker with the Jersey Road Report.
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21: 72 doing better in Manahawkin on the westbound side, just west of the parkway near Nautilus Drive. It was closed down briefly because of an accident. That cleared out about 20 minutes ago. Still a little sluggish, though, going back to the parkway. Eastbound, you're good from the parkway right to and across to LBI. Route 9 jammed up both ways near 72 in Manahawkin, especially on the southbound side. Typically slow through Beechwood, Bayville, and down into Barnegat. And the parkway's heavy southbound from exit 98 and 91. An accident along the way approaching exit 91. More slowdowns from 89 down towards exit 82. 70 westbound, that is slow. Chambers Bridge Road out towards the parkway. Eastbound, we're heavy into Brick Boulevard. 35 southbound jammed in Seagirt as you approach Seagirt Avenue. That's all because of an accident. More delays out of Point Beach down through Bayhead and into Manahawkin. I am Mike Barker with the Jersey Road Report.
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0: Ozzy on Rat Radio, a triple shot of Ozzy three-play weekend in full effect. We'll get back to those three plays in just a bit. Jimmy Steele with you, live from the Rat Studios, and tomorrow we'll be live with Coors Light for our Rat Fest ticket giveaway, a Rat Fest ticket blitz, if you will. Not one, not two, not three, five pairs of tickets I'm giving away. Hard tickets. They just came in today from the Art Center. Actual paper tickets. I know. Your kids will be like, Dad, what's that? Is that a receipt? Oh, it's a receipt, all right, son. It's a receipt to a good time. 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Godsmack, Stone Temple Pilots, and Dorothy. 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
2: It remains a slow ride on the southbound parkway from exit 98 down towards exit 89 in Lakewood, then just slow pockets right through Toms River. Route 9 heavy southbound into 195 and Aldridge Road, slow again into Route 88. More delays as you approach Route 70. 70 westbound, we're slow into Route 88. More delays from the parkway out towards Route 9. We're looking at delays east on Route 70 near Cedarbridge Avenue, and we're slow both ways right around Herbertsville Road. Route 9, some delays south in Bayville and Forkett River. Still a little slow in Barnegat and extra heavy in Manahawkin as you approach Route 72. 35 southbound in Seagirt near Seagirt Avenue. That accident's gone. Looks like an accident now north on 35 at Arnold Avenue in Point Beach. I am Mike Barker with the Jersey Road Report.
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0: 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The Rad, if you only knew, one of their first and one of their best, I think, in my opinion. Coming up on 6 o'clock, quick timeout. We'll jump back into the three plays with a three play of something everybody wants, but seems these days few people have.
1: You try to exercise and you watch what you eat. 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What about your mental health? 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
22: Still looking at delays in southern Monmouth County on the southbound side of the parkway in both the local and express lanes coming down towards the merge point, and it stays heavy down towards exit 102. There was an accident near exit 100 that has been cleared. Then it opens up very nicely south of 98 all the way down through Brick. Then once you get into Lakewood, you'll see some slow pockets from exit 89 down towards exit 82. Route 9 a little heavy in Lakewood on the northbound side. Southbound we're looking at delays in Forked River and again in Manahawkin. 37 delays both ways in Toms River, and 35 heavy southbound across the Manasquan River into Point Beach and down towards Arnold Avenue. Some slow spots in Bayhead and very heavy in Manaloking. I am Mike Barker with the Jersey Road Report.
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4: 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This, a money three-play. This might be the first damn time in 30 years I've played this song on the Rat. Enjoy it. 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

0: On a three-play weekend, Jersey's Rad Radio 95.9. The Rad, a triple shot from Green Day. Jimmy, still with you. I'm going to send you to a three-play of the Foo Fighters, and then my boy Zito is going to come in, and he's going to play a great three-play of Aerosmith, Chili Peppers, and a whole lot more to take you through the night. Have a great weekend. I hope to see you tomorrow, either at Circle Hyundai in the morning in Shrewsbury or at our Coors Light event tomorrow afternoon between 3 and 5. We're going to be hanging out over in Howell at a great place called Woody's Roadside. If you've never been there, it's awesome. And then Sunday, we're going to be at Bark in the Park with the Blue Claws at Shoretown Ballpark. So one or all three events. I hope to see you out there, man. Have a great weekend. Weather's going to cooperate, so that should be fun.
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6: It's a three-play weekend on the Rat. Nuff said. Now, crank it.

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1: 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It's Zito, and a busy weekend at that. And a three-play weekend currently inside of a Red Hot Chili Peppers three-play on Jersey's Rat Radio 95.9 The Rat.

0: Chili Peppers on a three-play weekend. 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I woke up this morning with my dog in my face. Yeah, he sleeps in our bed. He's little. He's like under 10 pounds. And his face is in my face, and I'm just getting a massive whiff of that dog breath first thing in the morning. That will wake you up, baby. But what is it about our furry four-legged friends we love so much? Tell you what, Bark in the Park this Sunday, going to have all of our best friends with us. It's a great event where the Blue Claws play over at the Shoretown Ballpark in Lakewood. It starts at 10 a.m. Watch out. I mentioned the other day, it might be a good idea to not be wearing flip-flops, okay? Maybe socks and shoes. Going to be a lot of landmines all over. 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

might be three in a row from your favorite band. It might also be three in a row with a theme. 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